Is it official? Is it official? Are you into the three-day weekend? Good for you. Good for you. You've worked so hard. You're there. I'm just trying to make your way down 99, trying to get to Elk Grove. I hear you. 93.7, the River Sacramento's greatest hits, and the Bengals.

0: We got it for you this weekend. It's a Made in the USA weekend. 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

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It's 93.7, the River, Sacramento's greatest hits. We've got lots of American artists we'll be featuring all weekend. 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

0: It's REM, the one you love, 93.7, the River, Sacramento's greatest hits. I am Sarge, going into the three-day weekend. We're a little contest heavy this hour. I'm just saying, I've mentioned a lot of contests, but I don't want you to miss out. Stray Cats, what a night this would be. August 2nd, up at, at Hard Rock Live in Wheatland. What a night that would be, huh? Hit up the contest section and use the word mystery. You want to use the word mystery for your shot to get into the show. That'd be a fun show to see for sure.
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0: Phil Spector and Eddie Money, 93.7 The River, Sacramento's greatest hits. I am Sarge. Plenty of baseball for you to take in. Of course, the Rivercats, they're still hosting Sugarland through Sunday, and then the A's will be back home. They're down the coast, and they'll play, let's see, they're playing the Padres tonight. 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

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I'm Belinda.

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What a night it was just a few weeks ago at Golden One Center. Journey's Final Frontier Tour. Well, good news is it's not quite over. Just a little road trip down to Stockton. September, you'll be able to see these guys again. We got tickets for you, 93.7theriver.com. 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

0: I've been out of the loop on this. Did they get those lowrider plates approved for California? That would be so awesome. It's 93.7 The River. Sacramento's greatest hits. I am Sarge. Starting Monday, I know it's going to be the holiday, but Bob Howard's got your first chance to get in to the happiest place on earth. Yes, we're celebrating the 70th celebration at the Disneyland Resort. Now I've got your attention. 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

0: 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I got Heart on the way and Aerosmith. 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

0: 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We're going to highlight songs that were big over Memorial Day weekend back in the 80s this weekend. Rick Springfield, Tears for Fears, REO Speedwagon, Michael Jackson, Simple Minds. And which song knocked Bette Davis Eyes off the top spot temporarily? 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

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That feeling when you need a break, but then you feel guilty for taking said break. It's called relaxation guilt, and you're not the only one it's affecting. More next.

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0: 93.7 The River, Sacramento's greatest hits. So get this, burnout has become a regular part of our daily life for so many of us, right? That almost 80% of workers are saying they need a break, but they feel guilty for relaxing. It's called relaxation guilt. And it's coming from this belief that we have to earn our downtime as opposed to the fact that, well, we earn it by doing our daily tasks. Go figure. Listen, you've worked hard, you've earned it. Make sure that you're getting that relaxation your body needs.
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So I love this idea of adopting these after-dinner habits. 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

93.7 The River, Sacramento's greatest hits. Spending money in an effort to relax and unwind. I mean, listen, doom spending has really gained traction, has really gained popularity. But how do we stop this? We got to talk next. Right now, it's Tracy J.

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It's a Made in the USA Memorial Day weekend. Sacramento's greatest hits, 93.7 The River.

0: Sacramento's greatest hits, 93.7 The River. Looks like doom spending has been a very controversial topic because a lot of people are relaxing and unwinding by doom spending, essentially making these unnecessary purchases as a way to self-soothe in response to stress. And that's usually done after doom scrolling. Yeah, they say that that could lead to overspending, impulse buys that you're regretting later. But there are ways to reel it in, all right? Examine your habits, make a spending plan, and come up with alternative ways that you can relax and unwind.
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0: 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They found that regularly spending time in nature can not only boost your body image, but life satisfaction as well.
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0: 93.7 The River. Have you ever noticed that you get more done at a coffee shop than you do at home? Well, there's a science behind this. They found it's not the caffeine, it's the environment. Coffee shops are giving you a mix of just enough noise and activity. It keeps your brain engaged without getting you overwhelmed. That buzz can actually boost your focus and creativity. And they found that when you leave home and go somewhere to work that's different, right? A different space, your brain treats it as a reset and it gets into work mode a little faster.
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93.7 The River, Sacramento's greatest hits. Oh, unfortunately for my husband, the dad bod era is over. This era, I was totally happy with. We need to talk next. MJ is on.

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0: Sacramento's greatest hits, 93.7 The River. So now they're saying that the dad bod era might be over. Bad news for my husband. What's going on? It's Michelle Fay. But they found that women and men are more interested in guys with leaner athletic builds. They say that 15% body fat is ideal. In that same breath, they're also saying a lot of ladies can get away with more body fat than men by today's standards. My question, though, is why are we commenting on people's bodies?
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With the increase in popularity, odds are you know somebody that's taking a GLP-1 or a weight loss drug, but apparently now it's become a trend of this Ozempic personality where they're emotionally flat. I'll explain next.

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1: 93.7 The River, Sacramento's greatest hits. So there's this new conversation happening around GLP-1s and weight loss drugs, and it's not about the physical results. People are reporting Ozempic personality, where they're basically feeling really emotionally flat or just less excited about the things that they used to enjoy. And listen, the side effect, not super common, but they do say it is real. Doctors are saying it could be tied to how the drugs affect the brain's reward system, basically

0: it dials down the cravings and in some cases, dials down the overall pleasure.
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0: 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We'll continue playing your favorites like Tom Petty. I've got a little Tina Turner and Aerosmith on the way, but it's your Friday. It is the Friday before your Memorial Day weekend, so I appreciate you letting us keep you company, but always connect with us on socials at Faye on Air. Let me know where you're listening from. Let me know what you want to hear. Have a great one.
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93.7, The River. Hope you're enjoying your Memorial Day weekend. It is Hitman with more music coming up, including some Hall & Oates, some Steppenwolf, and of course, celebrating a Made in the USA weekend, this Memorial Day weekend, spotlighting and celebrating music made in America. Erica wanted to hear some Belinda Carlisle.

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1: Sambat Benatar with the Hitman. 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Hey, we got Hall Notes coming up in a couple minutes.
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1: 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And I keep fighting with him about it all the time. We're roach infested, actually, because of dirty dishes.
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1: 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It's crazy. John Travolta and Olivia Newton-John's coming up in a couple of minutes.
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0: 93.7 The River, Sacramento's greatest hits. So there's a farm in Massachusetts that actually sells asparagus ice cream. Yeah, the farm is called Flavors of Cook Farm. It's a dairy farm, and it's in town called Hadley, which is actually known as the asparagus capital of the world. And the ice cream is kind of seasonal. It's called Hadley's Grass, and it also has almonds in it. So, yeah, the manager of the farm says that they've been doing this for a while. Quote, people often think it's a joke, but then they're like, it's for real? Yeah, so it is. It's not that bad. You might want to check it out. Would you try this, though? Asparagus ice cream. It's interesting. Lionel Richie's coming up in a couple minutes.
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1: Hey, Tip Man, on your Made in the USA weekend with more music coming up this hour, including some Jay Giles Band, some John Mellencamp. But this band, originally from San Francisco, California. They're out on tour for the Final Frontier Tour, and I wish Steve Perry would be with them. But I guess not. Still love to see him live, though. Here's some Steve Perry.

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All American musicians all weekend long. 93.7 The River, Sacramento's greatest hits.

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0: Sacramento's greatest hits, 93.7 The River. So recently a poll was asked, do you lock your bathroom door? Well, 34% of them say that they always lock the bathroom door. 32% lock it if they have guests over. And 21% never do, even if guests are over. Now, if I'm by myself, no, I don't lock the door. If anything, I leave the door open. But if I do have guests over, I do close the door and I do lock it. Because, I mean, what's more embarrassing than somebody walking in on you, don't you think? I completely agree. Madonna's coming up in a couple minutes.
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1: Some Eddie Money and Ronnie Spector as we celebrate Made in the USA weekend all weekend long. 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
1: I don't know about this. There's an emerging trend in fashion is cleavage. Male cleavage. Yeah, the latest example is model Alton Mason, where he's been strutting around with an aggressively open shirt at the Cannes Film Festival. Yeah, his styles has been launched in stores, so you can actually try to look like it too, and they can be buttoned technically. So if your summer physique isn't quite ready for prime time yet, you can kind of ease into it one button at a time. But you know, when I'm looking at like Dwayne The Rock Johnson, yeah, no, that's all right. I think I'm gonna pass. Cindy Lauper's coming up in a couple minutes.
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1: Hey, how's it going? 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

0: 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So we're asking the question, how many daily emails do you get that are kind of interesting or just junk?
1: Man, all these emails I get and I read on a daily basis, I don't really read much of anything. 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
1: So recently, a woman found out her boyfriend was cheating on her just before her birthday party. So she called the baker who had made a custom cake and said she'd pay extra to have a video of her destroying the cake. Yeah, which she did. Yeah, and Julie was all about it. She didn't just demolish the cake. She filmed a video of it setting on fire. She even lectured Jonathan in the video. It's crazy of her smashing the cake, gave the guy an extra $100. Would you do that? I'm leaving. Huey Lewis in the news coming up in a couple of minutes.
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1: Hey, good morning. It's a little bit past 5 o'clock with the Hitman. More music coming up this hour, including some Pat Benatar, some New Kids on the Block, some Don Henley as we celebrate Made in the USA all weekend long. All right, just

It's a Made in the USA Memorial Day weekend. 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
1: You know what's happening all Memorial Day weekend? 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

0: Sacramento's greatest hits, 93.7 The River. So neighborhoods in the Atlanta area are trying to figure out what's exactly going on because dozens of Waymos have been coming into their cul-de-sacs and circling around like they're actually casing the joint, yet Waymo has not commented. I've never trusted Waymo. Have you ridden in a Waymo before? It's a cul-de-sac. Driving around in a cul-de-sac for hours with no drivers. I think it's kind of interesting, right? Fleetwood Mac's coming up in a couple of minutes.
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Bob Howard, thanks so much for being here and listening. What's something that people love so much that when other people don't like it, it's a red flag?

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2: All right, Bob Hauer here. Thanks so much for listening. There are some things people love so much that when you hear somebody doesn't like it, it's a red flag about them. What are some of those items on this list for BuzzFeed? Betty White, absolutely beloved. Keanu Reeves, Mr. Rogers, The Muppets. I mean, literally, they're pure joy. Going on vacation, if someone doesn't like take time off, I seriously question them. Animals, specifically cats and dogs. Nobody mentioned Dolly Parton yet? I put that one on the list.
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All right, Bob Howard, glad you're here. Temperature's going up. Luckily, I have 4 tips on how to stay cool without turning on the AC. 6 minutes away.

celebrating the stars, stripes, and music made in America. 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
1: All right, Bob Howard here. Thanks for listening. 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
1: All right, it's Bob Howard. Thanks for being here and listening. There's a confrontation in Perth, Australia, due to family of carnivores and family of vegans. On Facebook, Kylie shared a note passed to her by her plant-friendly neighbors. In it, the neighbor asked Kylie to shut her side window while cooking meat because the smell of burning flesh was seeping into their home and making them sick. That note was ignored. Two more letters came labeled enough is enough and last warning, along with threats of reporting or going to social media. Reporting her to who?
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1: All right, Bob Howard here. Thanks so much for listening. A New York entrepreneur says he's been over 600 first dates. Joey Batista is 43 years old, owns Joey Bats Cafe on Lower East Side of Manhattan. Says he's met with so many women, he has more than 1,000 numbers on his phone. He says, I don't want to say in the way I'm picky, but just honest about wanting to feel a certain way. He said, I've had very few bad first dates. He says he's just looking for the one, so he's following his gut.
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All right, it's Bob Howard. Glad you're here. If you only had the opportunity, would you actually snoop through your significant other's phone? 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

It's a Made in the USA Memorial Day weekend. 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
1: All right, Bob Howard here. Thanks for listening. If you have something to hide, don't leave it on your phone. 1,000 people surveyed, 53% say they've gone through their significant other's phone and found something incriminating or concerning. Yeah, 82% say they've done it. But 53% say they did it and found it. My rule is, don't ask questions you don't want the answer to. If you're not prepared for what you're about to see, don't go looking for it.
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1: with Bob Howard. So what do you say to your kid when they're just trying to get your attention for goldfish crackers? And you're chasing the dog just right out the door, and you're elbow deep in cooking dinner, and then they want you to drive them to the library. Go to shout, like, read the room, right? Okay, well, look, a parent responding, can't you see that I'm busy? They don't. Doesn't help kids long term. Teaching a kid to read the room. How about this? Teach them what an emergency is and only interrupt if it's an actual emergency. Remind them about their senses and have them point out what they see and hear. Based on that, they can decide if it's appropriate to ask. And then finally, be patient with them. It'll take time for them to get it, but eventually they will.
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As we count down to America's 250th birthday, we're celebrating with music made right here at home. 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

0: 93.7 The River, Sacramento's greatest hits with Bob Howard. So you feel like, man, I really need to slow down. I need to take a break. But you just can't bring yourself to do it. You're not alone in a big way, too. This research, 2,000 workers polled here. Burnout's become a regular part of daily life. Over 3/4 of us say we need a break. 40% say we feel guilty relaxing. This is 100% true. I rarely take time off. And when I do, I feel like, oh, man, I'm making everybody's life more difficult. 3/4 of us feel mentally or physically drained at least once a week.
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0: Sacramento's greatest hits, 93.7 The River. With Bob Howard, blaming your bed, blaming your manager, blaming that fifth cup of coffee, the open floor plan, all the yawning you've been doing. It might just be because at work you're not drinking enough water. Over 1,000 workers surveyed here. Well-hydrated employees are more productive. You actually clock 1.2 more productive hours per day than those who drink little to no water. 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

0: 93.7 The River, Sacramento's greatest hits. Oh, for Memorial Day weekend, it's the Made in the USA weekend. Starship from the Bay Area of San Francisco, John Mellencamp from rural America, Seymour, Indiana, and Pink Houses.
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0: 93.7 The River. That's Michael Jackson, Black or White. The family moved from Gary, Indiana, all the way to L.A., but they went through the Motown area, Detroit, and did some stuff there. I think when I saw the movie Michael, it said that Jermaine stayed behind and wanted to continue working out of Detroit while the rest of the family, the Jackson 5 and the Jacksons, moved to L.A. Interesting thing, though, is that it's Jermaine's son, you know, the father who stayed behind, supposedly, who played Michael Jackson in the movie, played his uncle.
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Sacramento's greatest hits, 93.7 The River. Pat Benatar from the East Coast, New York City and Long Island, and Prince from Minneapolis on a Made in the USA weekend. 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

0: 93.7 The River, Sacramento's greatest hits. It's Foreigner, feels like the first time. Band was actually founded in New York City, but part of the members were from England, like Mick Jones and stuff. Recently, they got in the Rock and Roll Hall of Fame. Foreigner is the band that was going to play one of the love songs at Taylor Swift and Travis Kelce's wedding on June 13th, but that got moved up a little bit towards the end of the year. Now, what we do know is that the A-list guests, of which I am not one of them, I'm not any kind of guest list, although I probably should be because I do have a lot of respect for Taylor Swift, and I love Travis and his bros podcast as well as part of our iHeart podcast. But anyway, the A-list guests got a non-disclosure agreement before they got the date of the wedding they had to sign.
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1: REO Speedwagon, take it on the run. Hailing from the great state of Illinois. They come from Champaign, Illinois. You know, my mother's side of the family, the Vogelsang side of the family, were from the great state of Illinois, from Staunton. You know, that wasn't too far from St. Louis. They had a general store there, and they also had a general store early on in Chicago. It's the Made in the USA weekend. We're going to skip all over the great artists from these United States. Once in a while, we'll play maybe somebody from the mother country of England here and there, but mostly Made in the USA all weekend long for Memorial Day weekend starting June 1st. We're celebrating America 250 with a chance for you to win your share of $250,000, quarter of a million, $2,500 to fulfill your bucket list America trip.

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Happy grilling. It's a Made in the USA weekend. 93.7 The River.

0: Sacramento's greatest hits, 93.7, The River. Fleetwood Mac and Dreams, you know, the band is split between a couple of countries. Mick Fleetwood and the band originally started in England, blues band, but then again, you have Stevie Nicks, Lindsey Buckingham from these United States. Stevie from Arizona. Lindsey, I think mostly he spent time in high school in the Bay Area of San Francisco. In fact, he got his girlfriend Stevie to join the band when all his classmates were going off to different colleges.
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93.7 The River. 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You know where they're from? Mesa, Arizona. And this is Journey, mostly from the Bay Area of San Francisco. But Steve Perry kind of joined the band from the flatlands of L.A., looking down from the Hollywood sign.

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0: Sacramento's greatest hits, 93.7 The River. That's Aerosmith, Walk This Way, their second big hit for the Northeast, of course, from Boston. That's where they're from. Made in the USA weekend. We're skipping around all over the United States of America for Memorial Day weekend, taking a look at some of the great talent that's come out. You know, there are pockets of talent from different areas. Like, there's the Seattle sound, there's the LA sound, there's the Bay Area San Francisco sound, there's the Florida sound, you get the Boston sound, the New York sound, and a lot of the Midwest stuff. But anyway, we'll be doing everything this week, and I'll try to, like, mix it up a little bit. I'm Mark Coppola. Starting June 1st, we're celebrating America 250 with a chance for you to win your share of our $250,000 giveaway. 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

celebrating the stars, stripes, and music made in America. 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

Sacramento's greatest hits, 93.7, The River. You know, the Eagles were formed in Southern California, but Don Henley himself is a solo artist and just comes from Texas. Okay, the great state of Texas. Hall & Oates, of course, from the East Coast. Philadelphia's Kiss on My List.

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It's a Made in the USA weekend with a playlist certified American. 93.7 The River, Sacramento's greatest hits.

0: 93.7 The River. That's the Cars and Drive, one of the great bands from the Northeast, from Boston, in fact. Boy, a lot of great bands came out of there. They got their own sound, too. You know, the different areas of these United States, and we're going to be doing that in the Made in the USA weekend, all weekend long. Don't forget, iHeartRadio Music Festival number 16 is coming in September the 18th and 19th. We'll have a lineup announced like the 2nd of June. And then with that, we'll have trips to Vegas with that special VIP treatment only iHeart knows how to do for iHeart Radio Music Festival number 16.
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1: Well, they did on the Made in USA weekend. We built this city on rock and roll. Starship, singing about the Bay Area of San Francisco. That was a number one hit. Tom Petty going diagonally across the country down to Gainesville, Florida.

0: 93.7 The River, Sacramento's greatest hits, Michael Jackson, Man in the Mirror. Well, the band, Michael and the band, Jackson 5 and the Jacksons, come from Gary, Indiana. But, of course, they set up, after going through the Motor City, they ended up in Los Angeles and did some great stuff there for sure. The movie tells the story mostly musically, you know, and family dynamics, which you really see, that a lot of us can all relate to, especially from the certain era that maybe Michael was growing up in at the time. You know, his dad was awfully tough on him, as my dad was. You know, I'm a firstborn. So my dad was a firstborn. So I'm a firstborn of a firstborn. Yeah, what's up with that? Anyway, the movie is awesome, you know, and Jafar Jackson plays his Uncle Michael in this movie. It's approaching $1 billion worldwide.
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Sacramento's greatest hits, 93.7 The River, East Coast Rock. Well, mostly, you know, Pat Benatar, We Belong, from Long Island in New York City. Foreigner formed in New York City. Half the band's from England. It's Cold as Ice, one of their first hits.

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1: 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Prince and the Revolution, Kiss. He's from Minneapolis. There's a great line in the Michael Jackson movie where Michael's like sitting, floating around in a pool in a pool chair, like, you know, throughout the day, but some may be going down. His family comes out. Michael, come in. You're going to catch cold. He goes, no. I have to sit here in case God wants to bestow a song on me. And if I move and go in the house, well, he may give him to Prince. That was a funny line.
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Sacramento's greatest hits, 93.7 The River. Madonna from Bay City, Michigan. Of course, she did a lot of her work coming up in New York City. And it's Michael Jackson from Gary, Indiana, but they did a lot of work through Detroit, the Motor City, through Motown, and then, of course, L.A. This is Billie Jean from Thriller.

we kick off the Summer of America 250, it's a Made in the USA Memorial Day weekend. All American musicians all weekend long. Sacramento's greatest hits on 93.7 The River.

0: 93.7 The River. That's Heart. What About Love from the Pacific Northwest, from Seattle, on a Made in the USA weekend. You got Mark Coppola hanging out here with you, only DJ licensed to party. I do want to mention something about the party aspect of Memorial Day weekend, because it really is a somber day when we're, you know, paying tribute to and remembering those that made the ultimate sacrifice, paid the ultimate price. But the reason for the getting together with family and friends and hooting and hollering and having a good time is what you're doing is you're celebrating the freedom that was given to us on the backs of those that paid the ultimate price, the sacrifice. You're tasting freedom. That's what it's about. Okay, they can't do it everywhere in all countries. We fought for that, and some made the ultimate sacrifice. And that's what Memorial Day weekend is about.
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0: Sacramento's greatest hits, 93.7, The River, Guns N' Roses, Paradise City. Now, the band's from L.A., that's where they were formed, but if you think about where Axl Rose is from, one of the chief songwriters and primary vocalists of the band, Lafayette, Indiana. And the reason why I know that is my older daughter married a guy from Lafayette, Indiana, and his daddy and his uncle, well, they went to high school with Axl and that guy Shannon Hoon from the other band.
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As we count down to America's 250th birthday, we're celebrating with music made right here at home. 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

Sacramento's greatest hits, 93.7 The River. Everybody loves that song. Tracy Chapman from Cleveland, Ohio, recently got a country music award with Luke Combs for the cover of that song. He did a duet with her on the Country Music Awards. Don Henley from Texas.

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The unofficial start of summer. The official start of jort season. 93.7 The River.

0: 93.7 The River, Sacramento's greatest hits. The sound of Buffalo, New York, where it gets really cold in the winter. The Goo Goo Dolls and Slide. Well, wait, I think about that. They're sliding down a hill on a sleigh, you know, because it gets so cold there and there's a lot of snow usually. You're with Mark Coppola. Thanks so much for having us on during the Made in the USA weekend here. I do want to mention that, speaking about USA and trips in this country and stuff, we got something going to be going on pretty soon where we're giving away some cash. So June 1st, we're celebrating America 250 with a chance for you to win your share of $250,000, $250,000 giveaway, $2,500 to fulfill your bucket list American trip.
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1: Minutes away from some more of your favorites. 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

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You would think Billy Joel would be all about having his face on the big screen for a biopic. Not so much. Let's talk next.

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0: Sacramento's greatest hits, 93.7 The River. First, it was the Michael Jackson biopic. Now, there's a Billy Joel biopic in the works. It's going to be called Billy and Me, and it's going to be chronicling his early years through the eyes of his first manager, who discovered him back in 1966. Here's the thing, though. Billy Joel, not happy with the project at all. He says it's both legally and professionally misguided. I'll let you know once I find out more.
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celebrating America 250 the best way we know how, with all American artists. 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

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We're told to stay active, to get fit, and apparently those guidelines that they're giving us, nowhere near what they should be. 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

0: 93.7 The River, Sacramento's greatest hits. So you might think you're getting enough exercise, but according to this new research, they found that we got to step it up. All right, CDC guidelines are recommending at least 150 minutes of moderate aerobic activity every week. And now they're basically arguing that that's actually not enough to significantly lower your risk of heart attack or stroke. Researchers have found that you may need 3 to 4 times that amount to see the biggest benefits. They're saying that adults should aim for about 600 minutes of moderate to vigorous activity per week. Yeah, that equates to about 9 to 10 hours.
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93.7 The River, Sacramento's greatest hits. So maybe you're looking for a fresh start, a new beginning. What about rewriting your resume or updating it at least? But if you use AI for that, you might be doing yourself a service. Let's talk next. It could be a good thing.

0: 93.7 The River. So is it okay to use AI to write your resume? Well, they're saying it might actually be your best option because, well, a lot of companies aren't even using people to review applications anymore. They're relying on AI and they're preferring those AI written resumes. In some cases, candidates were even more likely to make the first cut if their resume was created using the same type of AI that the company is using. It's one of those, if you can't beat them, join them moments.
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